0: This is still Spitkicker.
1: And what do we put in our music?
0: Artificial intelligence, or simply AOI.
1: No doubt, and we are still making art that will forever remain official and filled with intelligence.
2: And remember, when it's past the Maceo you see, the magic will always remain three.
1: Because that magic is simply daylight.
2: And staying true to that magic hasn't always been easy. Even Dave said,
3: often the real true soldiers just don't get that shine like they should.
1: But tell yourself, I'm staying true to myself.

0: Počúvaj, čo chceš.
1: He's a shady character. What's his name?
2: Now, wait now. I got his card here. Yeah, I got it in my pocket. Now, let me see. Oh, yeah, here it is.
1: Doom, doom, doom. I see.
3: It ain't nothing like hip-hop music.

0: Your attention, please. Indian Airlines announces the departure of your flight IC-408 to Calcutta. Passengers are requested to proceed to the aircraft.
1: Good evening, ladies and gentlemen, we welcome you on board our flight IC-408. We are about to take off for Calcutta. We hope you enjoy your flight. Thank you.

It's all so pointless, ah, but it's not though, is it? It's really real, and when you feel it, you can really feel it. Grab somebody that you love, grab anyone who needs to hear it. Shake them by the shoulders, scream in their face. Death is coming for us all, but not today. Today you're living it, hey, you're really feeling it. Give it everything you've got, knowing you can't take this with you, and all you've ever needed to exist has always been within you. Give me some of that good stuff, that human spirit. Cut it with 100% endurance.

practice any art. Music, singing, dancing, acting, drawing, painting, sculpture, poetry, fiction, essays, reportage. 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

0: 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Soak a Fred Again.
1: Can I just stand there? It's been a while since I heard my own voice.
2: You gave it.
1: I just stand there. Just before she says that she loves me. She loves me. She loves me.
2: Oh, I made you.
1: Sit with the night in appreciation of this ability to hear a world. I'm alive. 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

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That's when I think of you.

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Time to move on then. Time to let life fly and close that chapter. Had a spark of the start, we left it in fractures. I would have done anything.

practice any art, music, singing, dancing, acting, drawing, painting, sculpture, poetry, fiction, essays, reportage, no matter how well or badly, not to get money and fame, but to experience becoming, to find out what's inside you, to make your soul grow. 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

I never knew it was so hard to fight your inner voice that's begging me to repress. 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
2: It's like you forgot I was ever even here. 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Time to let life fly and close that chapter. Had a spark of a start, we left it in fractures. 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

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J.P. 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